0: any pain.
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0: 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The Duke of Obia, yeah, Fan Paris. Oh, free, Mayweather. 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
1: 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And also a band say, come on, now what they are doing. You are doing 195.1 and you near. When we demand in India can Kasemwa yin, I hear some more. So also, and at 3FM 92.7. Wamukram and Boymo, as some more. Our Adisa, we canna. You know my penina, Bosch, your son, Trimantem. Hey, a gane na kuma, akuma FM. When we demand Boymo, then the 87.9. 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
1: 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No, she said, "Mama, na wono, you say as you are doing for issue name a planning terminal. Target for the whole country is 95. In Ashanti region, you are 94."
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6: Eno anumni adofo abuzafo edane ya hon yasanya ba. 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
7: Medasi pa. 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Mame sato wet. Pekwano. Pekwano number FIA 25 a confirm. Ene number FIA for Pekwano. Sasu suna. A piki gold no. White ball. Ene boy. Pick 4 numbers FIA 1172 1172 numbers are FIA for pick 4. It's a game pack pick 1 is choose from 1 to 36 numbers. 1 to 36 numbers. It's a winner. Over multiplier was taken by 28. Say a picky good bonus. So a 100 plus 28 by who stake. So that's not pick 4 is 0 to 9 numbers. And it's a winner. You're straight in your mix. And it's a straight no a 5,400 by who stake. That's not a mix number. 225 Ghana cedis by Ustake. Here Toyota Hilux promo no so gusu e koso. No cha 10 cedis. There are amount 1 entry. Cha extra 10 cedis kan ho. Amount 5 entries. The more we channel, the more we nyam more entries. We must be the Toyota Hilux promo ibi. The no so what dial *946#. We nyam kunya ne say obetu yen game park agree. Me das pa.
6: Me so so me das minia and na da jinse de ne poso sa entry game park akrade no ne nyasami. 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

0: 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Ekwesifu wani pro ya. Na this trip 2026 or your different class. And they throw a cat sang C set with Nef. 9 solid days of Bobby has a thousand a juinua. Saturday, August 22. Zikes Sunday, August 30. 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

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Henry Subamo Akwaba, I Connect 97.1 FM. I'm in charge of the pen of our pro and our battery and view. It's a hot thing, Quim. That's an unsona bazaar. It means one thing. May map and for a bet in the form. You embrace so. In summer, while Kodo the penny for creative industry name, creative art industry name. You're both waiting. Nare Gupundo. And he's in the home. Come right here on the radio. Yatuzin Connect the Tema Review Show. And you reason Commander Joss, the same day last weekend in faraway London. Jimmy Zibia Afibia Okodo, were London hall among the Ghanaian community. Afisu Zinobado, Ghana Party in the Park. And Afizen was a shutter fest, the Shemuho baby. And I'm also a Hono. And Yaminozi and Wafu Finch and Tassan Papa. Bring you back at the near stampede. Honor nature, you know, Shatawale. I got a new twin Shatawale and Janak way booking a double air performance or one. I can't send the brave. I was social on any media, no though. And be a Boban and a Copremo UK. Case in common to understand exactly as our Kodo on Amduma Abanadame. Away from that, away from that, Yaboko Nigeria. And in the Erica Nigerian Juma. And to man can ni a very powerful duo, Peter and Paul, and now Paul and Peter, together known as P Square. And now in Tefi, for some time now, one in Temungo, Madame Duma group, and our friend of P Square, no, when you hope you, and do be a banana, or very cool rude boy. Paul, our friend Rude Boy, and Peter, our friend Mr. P. And I want to say, no, okwa. I don't want to go for man once and I'm going to do you. If you're about to me there, and you're from the penny, no one, yeah, Peter. And the penny is when you're about to tell you, you send me go, papa. Better from Walker Cram right here on Connect 97.1 FM. Ghana City Training. And I'm a friend of former Ghanaian filmmaker Timothy Bentum. These days, or your sofa, and your friend Pastor Tim. And now Pastor Timothy Bentum. Or sofa, I can send me. Maybe it's in Hong Kong. I've got two interviews for you as well. Alfie, Ghana's most beautiful. I be able to build in a Western region. And I need a word GMB 2026. Afi 2022, I don't know winning Miss Western Ghana. My friend Ahinma. Ahinma Baba Bakansa, you're based in Commander Marathon. I'm a gospel musician. Vivian Annan. Jumezi Bid, the name of Baba Kansa is in Hong Kong right here on Connect 97.1 FM. I'm from Dasik Sema. Ebogofuning in Ara. Kofi Ansa Ajinegu Atinado already. DJ Magic George Ajinegu Atinado. And Saint Papa Binti. Enter Chronicles Ninka. But hopefully next week, Baba Kansa, Isaac Nanado, Oyina Bwafu Ishimoto, Wakena Tum Live. Oh, yeah. I join you on your Facebook. 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Atukwamina, the gem.
And trust me when I say this, you are signing to a beautiful experience. Welcome to this week's edition of the Nitime Review Show right here on Connect 97.1 FM. So, Imam, when I'm back, we'll get into the business of the day. Don't you go nowhere. We are back after this musical break.

0: have it beat you and Twist together, known as Dope Nation on this one from Sarkodie. And they call this one, you know, easy. Beautiful jam, bringing the time to 17 after 7 p.m. right here. 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Kofi, good evening. Akwaba.
1: Good evening, boss.
0: Wiki Otsiden Okoyeya.
1: Oh, Wiki, the Amiadom Okoye.
0: Nice
1: Okoye.
0: One.
1: Okay.
0: But weekend, the same day, he kissed the eating him.
1: Oh, yes, oh, DJ Bruski.
0: DJ Bruski. Unfortunately, Olusiye ne mame. From, I think, the Wiki Pini even bri. Then Ochina, burial service in Ankasa. Na ifunsiye sumno atiado. Inti, DJ Bruski, understand that we are with you. By all means, we'll be there to support you, but our prayers and our well wishes are with you. Mpeni yebo so de oba anza nankasa onfye na onfa oba pinyi nankasa neka onfye na onfye nsiye yeyi imehen. Anyways, Kofi, minyim se eboto Bruski nka na yenfye ni yenkwa
1: yeyi. I think nka no nane jine nane umeda manu nanti yamano shedin.
0: Yeah.
1: Anti mwenye wabende mwoye yo bat. What about them? So they did now now because Uncle ABC, ABC, and Panke, and Uncle ABC. So at this point, you know, there is no need to break down.
0: Yeah.
1: And to share the nana edible more.
0: That's right. Many months this week, if there's something that caught your attention that you want to make brief comment on before we get into the business of the day?
1: I think this week, now, because I'm working on it now. Why the next announce one some ever can you know,
0: okay.
1: Especially with P Square and one instance some are popping up,
0: right?
1: So, I think,
0: yeah, but even before that, Dope Nation until recently topping the chart with that Kakalika jam, you know. But Kakalika now was an akofum, to be honest. And then, obviously, Ghanaian music lovers is a in Kanka fans, you know, a drop in us ET. We are expectation is that about drop for fur. But they are on this one from Sarkodie, you know, easy. Onye as, you know, giddy giddy like the Kakalika, but good jam.
1: good jam, easy, me a one person, me should categorize and jump there, or you're good and or you're bad. I believe that it be a bit me a kind of production once, and a bit me a kind, it be a lyrics and the vocals and was them, but they didn't hear album there better than Jumi D on ye and Jum Papa. Now you're good and you're bad. Now sometimes I'm impaired and back because moment be a never find yourself being here and Jumbia the book cope within that period.
0: Yeah,
1: and generally, uncle, if you've been so all the kind of songs and warp no matter the situation or home,
0: right?
1: And he say, it be a that kind of person. Now, make sure I'm a poor that low tempo and Jum, now machine, I'm okay. This kind of, that is why you be at artist be on finding you juma cry because oh the mat is nun jumi ye giddy giddy. Oh the mat is nun jumi you more me party be or anytime be a share VGM another BBD.
0: Yeah.
1: It be artist be today be a Akwabwana, Akwaboba baby or the ne piano and baba bassy when all that, you know. Akwaboba also, Akwaboba my mother. And pampas or bedden or better.
0: Okay.
1: I quabon perform with you in there a bona on Jedo, Jedo Wada. And see, you're that kind of person. Well, until Nipper Din will be to what and work it okay on no day. It be on Shadam Pay Nipper D. Ninja because of
0: so it means that it be also or better no be tea.
1: Exactly.
0: And you know, on peer, but then you done.
1: Oh no, or patch the white day. In the sometimes our class are teacher be bar. No, we no come.
0: Okay.
1: Not the channel and share them who do.
0: So your school and Kakoba boy them teacher.
1: Aha, and see all them coffee boy. We saw all the money yet. I tell them load. Oh, now was switch. Aha, could be beautiful. So mean to me, kiddo, you're bad. Only time will tell. Now, Dope Nation, I can say one group be a. It got to a point, and now coffee be break it. Oh, I won't point away to me break it. Them that perception of our BB, your BB. Links case.
0: Yeah.
1: I want to break. I want to walk away if you are with him. Was and so being a hit upon hit upon hit. So, me shed down, yes, surprised with the kind of songs I was about in recent times. Then again, you better say pay attention to other Sarkodie area in the DCA because it got to a point. And now fans now people complain that why today sucks is or starving and I know German on time, but why today why relax and all that. Now, this year, no, unrelaxing. Nene many will be reading common or say ABR. Since I got the artist of the Wajana twice, Stoneboy Wajana twice, Black Wajana twice.
0: Yeah.
1: Now after Black Wajana twice, and then there was this interview of Koya okay the old Amy Dobegin for the third time. Mm. ABR Sako the 18 in T honestly we speed it up so that will be an overtaken in that race and honestly reproduce be beating Wajana in 2027 and all that. So actually the kind of songs are only yet this year. The kind of release is all about. I mean, when they, in the 3 days or so, German portfolio could post it. It's kind of worrying how frequent are young big art and word and we release and jump day. And couple point fingers to the, oh, okay. For some time now, it's in your top five rappers of all time. It seems like you have your own thing with him. In TBR, oh no, oh, release and I don't post it there this Friday. Obey release into that areas them concern. Other than that, I can't concern the point then. So it tells you the kind of intentions and the kind of songs that Sako they release in recent times. And F for Dope Nation as a group, you know, sir. Tell them American. Walk away to that one now. Sebibi to the lens case, Umpa, I mean, believe. Sebibi them poor, why to that one now wait till we break. And I'm here so happy. The yenye them kind of.
0: But to be fair, so biso baka de woko links in a wancher. They were there for just about 1 year. Inti no ebia se case bi wo wampara wampara.
1: Yana meka de mangas ano case na angas aminjindi in the first because yenye se asami fi wansa na obenya bye bye word kwa bina kwa.
0: Yeah.
1: It was a big song.
0: Yeah.
1: Miss Vifi wansa na one to a savage. Yemi Aladebenya, come and see my mother. It was a big song.
0: Yeah.
1: Inti mean yet that person I may believe them because if I links na ankasa edisiwa, your artist bo on so few one in recent times. Now so I go the one recruitment in point team match nkofu bi awon yan earlier.
0: Yeah.
1: Te beke de bi awon so beke de obi efu ma so case bi aka wona na. Or your business.
0: Well.
1: Sometimes awkward na ma. Now, me happy for Dope Nation, judging from Baby Awefi and Baby Awe, they got to a point when issues with Kwame Eugene after Awefi links and all that. It got to a point where what name me one was what the general of Ghana piano, no one sends them, you know, Uncle Drew Baby, you know, you'll be need a copy and all that. And they stick true to one beliefs, that, okay, yeah, for you must obey you. Through that, now, no, being a kakalika, global hits.
0: Yeah.
1: I will be here with my. So, me happy the way to in Yan Jumbian at the bar. Yemfa Reman example or the calm down Beno. In Yen Jumbian or double we team we meet them success. Them, yeah. You get it. Into Yen Jumbian or the Baba Bet the Kakalika. Now yen to mean Jina Kakalika and cut na Jumbia or baby and cut when team we meet them standard and in tea. Ebia or your flop and a BBD. So me you happy with their journey and where they have come so far.
0: Fantastic. Now talking about releases na Sakodia. Or release it back to back and Sakode and Chinyim do release back to back to them. Nansing Onye Shatawale release Everlasting in there also you know easy Zabotum featuring Dope Nation. There's a school of thought and I'm industry me there. A lot of young artists know what on one catalogue in Tinjuma. Why you fit it to no? Ibua wabibrina in Chimni Chere, what on Odaka Jik Sika Pudu. Inti njum ni bebre wa waa, oye nane njum so onye ne dia. Onye de, oye nane njum so ondi hun sike bi o, because watu na amu bi, publisher bi, distributor bi, record label bi, ina wake jisika. So, these artists are now hungry. Aide mabana wa shansi from ground zero. Inti, release back to back, you know, is basically to replenish one catalog na watu ono. I'm sure you've heard some of these conversations. Sure. So what do you make of it?
1: You see, music business, no one says sometimes we are in Tassi. At the beer, bet to be an obey a giddy or assume a buffon and all that. But this is not a new thing. Ghanaian artists here, artists on Cotia Wato on catalog, and now they be them. And yah one now, I'm poor senior for me, Binum. Now suggesting Biba and me now, I don't turn one a day.
0: Yeah.
1: And even with Sakwadie and Chateau Nansa want the Baba new cinema no one day nimpo yenya contract no show me young okay what on and jump no outright and now they be we lazy for 5 and 10 years
0: and 20 years
1: we don't even know but assuming the what on outright assuming the we lazy for a period of time me you're sure that he not be make business sense because say if I chat well as a person, he's one person like always on all cas and all your BB and an interview ni BB over catch your day. Like Obama the security can he's one like money conscious guy. There's no way you're betting what one BB wabra business wise all make sense to honor any team. When it comes to them conversation,
0: yeah.
1: He's one smart guy. He's one person. Conversation about label be bear in a non pedal best time because how wash your water, how many. So he's that guy. Only more here. Before bought on a catalog, before Billy's in a catalog, only conditions or
0: yeah,
1: only the business aspect sika film no mo benyen tin na release them catalog no nt me me yenyem on quiet today and when na where them add no they don't know what they are doing. Do you get it? But before then mpo no e go to a point na sa akode na why today wa chok kakra but sa akona nka sa oreba no in the o release back to back,
0: yeah,
1: e go to when any njom na the man not it will get to a point a ebebre nyada bebre mpo e bo do some status we won't okay. Menge up and coming view.
0: The point is, I say it release back to back, and that's a hate. Naba. Some of the demands are that you have to be around. A vocal interview shows, but be able to do one. And there's always a point in a man's life. Ibu na sakode. Now he's a family man. Sisi awoba awamba. So imagine if they want to focus on one thing and fix it. DC as a yeying. So it means that in job now the choke kakra because it release a. No way you more
1: one or there, yeah. And see, sometimes it do to the American. A time will come in a man's life, I never bore why you hold it on because our plans will be music in the end.
0: Yeah,
1: film, yeah. Do you get it? Sometimes musicians can do musicians, they retire, you enjoy fine or ho. But it got to a point, I ain't yen today, my 10 years back, 5 years back, nearly young German. Until do them time, and I be why they be breaking a crying, my yammy be babble boom, a bunch of other businesses, a bunch of other investment and all that. Into honor so that does not mean that say sister and say be will feel like okay within them period and betting me release and jump 10 within a year on each other comment then in tina only. Do you get it? But though why and one more conversation, oh what 21 catalog na sister why they comment the one
0: and when you cash in back.
1: But me you're sure they say when we release in jump this year that doesn't sack or bankrupt. Do you get it? Into woman in jump business na said them kakra now sometimes. It got to a point. Time I was kid na Benna boy, wally won beef no. So was kid be can send me the okay. On obo show oji de na obe aludi de okay. On obo show oji de. But Ben and Wyatt de all signing ma a universal and Wyatt de will use on it because it got to a point. Na Benna boy like tour upon obo tour you are on. But 1 week you pull, but now some sabo another one. So people told like, oh okay, label now money day. Instead we all force and on bottles baby. Label now money because Olizi Africa Giant, twice as tall. Blah blah blah. Na album no so chur. Then people be oh okay. Wakwaji label be one is second tina. And if Benabo as big as he is, only the me man, may more on quiet today. Yen artist na wali be a common quitting na wali.
0: Right.
1: Sometimes it comes with the music business, and that is that.
0: That is that, says Kofi. It's 30 minutes after 7 p.m. Connect 97.1 FM. And so there you have a brand new one, Sakodie and Dope Nation. In case you missed it, enjoy one more time. Yeah. I mean, Kyo, you're streaming live on Facebook. Join in. 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Pedro Wa Maldina Cruz. Also watching you live from Indianapolis, Kumasi, Town of Sokesbin Junction is the main location. If he be

0: And so Saturday, you know, easy alongside Top Nation. Bring the time to 33 after 7 p.m. On chair, your boss switch over near UK. Your kids in common from Jimmy Ziokodo last weekend. Oh, yeah, Ghana party in the park. On ye shutter festa okadan mokadan, you know, but DJ Magic George Abakensa. DJ, good evening, Akwaba.
1: Yeah, good evening, bro. What's up?
0: Yaminado Mohoye, Bibia Boko.
1: Yaminado Bibia Boko.
0: Nice one, nice one. Eben Natni is in common about these days catalogs that artists know what Tonton Judge Jika Crash or Homo, a man for Susude, Sakodi, a few releases back to back in Naye because. Wako tonen juma mo bi hint odo odi bi sisem no diska I na me come burden
1: catalog semi ato nisisi Nigeria funso an ototo Nigeria we hene ofisara won fi bibia South Africa Nigeria I learn say shata wale de nidi mpo I Mr. Easy na wat shata wale de nidi Mr. Easy na wat ototo to ibi nko fo wale ya Nigeria fu ya na ototo and ato that shows how Ghana, yeah, music industry, no. Well, it's way who quite, but when you actually, this shows how. Okay. I'll be very difficult today. Obi to Jay Z, also the auto on the catalog. Obi to the I Kelly, also auto on the catalog. Obi to the Ja Rule, Obi to the DMX, Obi to the actually big musicians. Obi to the Chris Brown, also the no auto on the catalog. Obi to the J. Cole, Obi to the Big artists are all America. Obi to the Bruno Mars or all them also don't know. Put out on the catalog. Obi to big. But I want to mention more musicians. Or how before don't know what's there. Charlie, put out on one catalog. And I are how I mean. They are better there. Ghana artists and then the Ghana musicians. Oh my, been used there. What on one catalog and I are how I'm 20 meter. Oh how I didn't correct means. Se artist but they work out on the catalog of today a comedian last name make assembly yes tawale flying a fly plane in and out ko UK ebay hwere da chi bi enkele ebuko because I told a charter flight in and out akwabano on shit and easy them yes you want to life you want to live it you want to show off there you two you can match up with the big boys but big boys, you know, I hear too much on them. Because David do, beat David do. I can't hear David do because of Nancy fly private. I also fly private. Ukombebu.
0: I say, Mary King. Sebe, if he can't afford it,
1: there are some people they can't afford it, but still they will try and afford it. And later now, I don't know.
0: Shatawale is not broke.
1: No, I'm not saying that he's broke.
0: I mean to say that.
1: I remember some time ago, Suleiman Tai, Ghana. Football be an am there for Ghana football be an am there issues be bay camp no fly $60,000 or rent a private jet none and wife then number who fee camp no break a day I suppose rent is okay party one show you because there's certain you had to be fine it was scared but to afford the CCR. But say I told I will say if on there I will scan him as 60,000 Ghana cedis. If on there, but 60,000 Ghana cedis with him, on his scan kaba right. But you might think there are actually amounts in him with scan because I'm the moment they met the artist. Nancy artist been or what catalogs. Maybe a week a crack.
0: Didn't know Rahul. Now what is wrong with the madam?
1: I wonder. No, you know what is wrong with the madam? No, you see, you had the boy. I had also seen it. You know. They ask you to at other counter. No matter what, you spend it. You want to spend money. That's the reason why I tell you to turn them out. Because CCI, any time I bet can a page no grow, another stream no grow. I don't know the year. I don't know every 6 months. Every year, what's send who's called more? You need cash.
0: He said projections are a one jump. They jump about 2 months this match. He said about 20 be a 10, 20 years. Then you the miss canoe. A push and
1: you're like, I'm just gonna do this. I
0: said, Onion, how about
1: what you know? I just go over that way.
0: What we invest?
1: Maybe so. It's going to happen that way.
0: What we invest?
1: Maybe so. It's going to happen that way.
0: What we invest?
1: If you're not broke, why do I let you? When you come in the ocean, I let you talk.
0: I come in the bottom. Yes, Kayas.
1: Oh, yes, Kayabadi. Ah, yes, Canada, fly private jets at a court. London, in and out, snap and go from there with Scar.
0: Invest in real estate.
1: Maybe so. I don't make catch.
0: Oh, yes, Canada, invest in
1: Ato
0: Shags.
1: I don't make catch all there. I don't make catch all there. They must go to fly jet, private jet in and out. Or Abiska.
0: Nani Scabia.
1: Catalog Scabia.
0: How do you know that?
1: Ah, bro. You must go on the fly. Catalog Scabia. for I mean moment this shows how Ghana music you know, they are artists in the beginning was struggling because Nancy Binum even po sound engineers grandpa yeah beat grandpa is having issues with artists and why just can wait why just can I'll send engineer now yeah beat no one I remember recently no Willis is crying. There no my beat but I'm almost in your 20 something at 20 million and cassa young
0: or complain about one ashata wala.
1: No.
0: They're saying this on authority.
1: Oh, why? I went to America, I'm saying this on authority. No, I'm saying to myself, America.
0: Okay.
1: Say, be our horse, more discreet, and they are fine. But sound engineers, you know, sound engineers, you know, what can we be?
0: Not to do any border or sort of.
1: That's what one, you get my point. So for me, I'm not happy for Nkofubi or to our catalogs. I'm sure that actually, assembly in this country already now has a 10 years, 15 years. But you know, be your turn, why did you Kenya already? So I told, let's see. Yes, you hope there,
0: obviously, and they want to believe that these people they've been in the industry. The one you miss, Magana in this industry, and he said, about to not say, and fine as a papa, you can't blame anybody, anyways.
1: Almost getting to be 1,000 songs or system nomination. If it's a royalty system, don't you mean didn't there at all?
0: Well, it's a royalty system, never pay me.
1: Oh, the maker then say, you fix, you're the number to talk with me. The people will earn from outside. The same thing as you can answer any beer.
0: Right.
1: Yeah.
0: Right. Anyways, my uncle UK and Ishmoto Babuahen, Yanko UK, Yan share footage is maybe from last weekend, Ghana Party in the Park, Honye, Shatter Festa. Last, no, them paying for washer, no cancel because it was posing to pose a serious security threat. In fact, I say that I mean, was he a one for fee in che yen tassam papa. Many obia na a war jimizina sibi exactly na many is in common. Mamon ko na many nana seed of yin is in common. Now, nana the seed of a couple more Londoner, or no, ye the CEO of Tycon Security Company. Seed of good evening, Akwa Bahia Connect 97.1 FM.
2: Hello, connection
0: with you, and I'm very good evening, sir. Nice one. Now, Ebimbi, London, to then.
2: Oh, Ebimbi, the virus, London Boko. Just you are not so good in Obo. It's a summer now, you could do everything.
0: Okay. Sir, has a debut we need to do in same podium to move for you and Castle. Anyways, for Obia, last week, Jumezin went to Mankobi and Mohunyani videos on your photos. Say, H. Mokodo info in actually, now what exactly happened last week in London so far as Shatterfest on your Ghana Party in the Park is concerned?
2: Okay, my minister means here waiting for no ashes for Subium, Nana, Bibia, Kabasumba connected on. Miss Yeleka last week, which is on the 1st of August, 2023, I believe that is the day that every Ghanaian promoter or event organizer, maybe don't freedom when it comes to a year party in the park / Shatterfest. Yes. So what happened exactly on that day is so Ghana Party in the Park has been going on for the past 20 years. Mekade, we have never experienced such a thing before. Every year we'll be having this, and it's a year, and I said it's a day of like family gathering. It's a place of where Ghana and the band, they portray their culture of Ghana, they portray their food. Like it's a place that you connect with. If you are Bikra, if you natural, if you for some years in Nkwado or London, that's where probably on that day, if you are luckier, you will meet that person. So if a thousands of people are the troop back to the place, which is the Ghana Party in the Park, celebrate for the 20 years. It's all about, as I said earlier, our culture, our food, our music. Party in the Park, Ghana Party in the Park story doesn't base on artists, but as an event organizer, he feels that, yes, the artist one or two film, which is not bad. Also, any you to me, you can't bagan, you bomb your artists, where you be our best artist, another, and you will fully follow and match. This also give you opportunity for you to meet certain artists. And every year in Ghana Party in the Park, I will bring in different kind of artists, starting from Stoneboy, for VIPs. I think the only artist who have never been on the stage of where Ghana Party in the Park, I would say the Santawali and let's say Iron Boy, which is Black Tariff. I'll
0: yeah,
2: see that at
0: okay.
2: the moment.
0: Mm.
2: Those are the only artists who have never had new them from start on the and with the V actually back to back, yes. So that's how it has been. So this year now what we had another what was coming with Shatterfest, which now we embrace it and we think also there is a very great opportunity for Shatter to also be on Ghana Party in the Park too. For the phone with another one hour washing within you know Modoro and others with my link up with him. Into this event everything started. I've been part of Ghana Party in the Park, honestly, not Ghana Party in the Park, and comes entertainment in the UK. I'm always running with every promoter. I work with every promoter concerning my fraud of right security when it comes to logistics, setting up like stages and everything. I'm part of everything that goes on when it comes to entertainment in the UK. So this year, what happened is Shatterfest. So Dennis called me, let me go straight. Dennis called me, this year, the program is from the meeting that I had with the council this time. Normally, fence and no company people have their friends and bad guys on demarcation. Vendors bigger will bet now be the manager and my team and my other colleagues and your work card. So they come up like okay, this is also brought for now. We better set up of everything so necessary they will not need us. And just okay, no problem, that's fine. So okay, it has been meeting about meeting, start talking down to UK with a private jet all about a year Ghana Party in the past last. I believe that everything going on at the Ghana Party in the Park which happened last week, Shatter is aware of every setup or every arrangement which is in the pipeline.
0: Wow, he was aware of every single thing so far as preparation here concerned.
2: Yes, that is what I would say because if he's not aware, I don't believe that Shatter will flew all the way from Ghana with a private jet to come here and assume them going to the park and surveying the park, having a meeting with the council, with Shatter management, Sunny Flex, with